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0: If you're a fan of the boys in Claret and Blue, Mad About the Baggies, or one of St Andrew's finest Blue Noses, then you can keep up to date with your favourite team's home games during your stay in hospital. 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

0: If you're a fan of the boys in claret and blue, mad about the baggies, or one of St Andrew's finest blue noses, then you can keep up to date with your favourite team's home games during your stay in hospital. 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

0: 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If you're joining us from the Heartlands Hospital in Bordesley Green, it's good to be with you. 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
1: 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Make you feel as light as a feather, sweep you off your feet. Ready? Fancy a coffee?
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1: 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Ready? 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
1: Three little words. 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
1: Morning all. 3 minutes past ten. Thursday morning. Oh, isn't it wet? Had me pack a mac and me wellies on this morning, had you? It's the Thursday Morning Show. You're welcome to it between now and midday today.

That's not a bad start for a Thursday morning, is it? Earth, Wind & Fire, let's groove. Daryl Hall, John Oates, Man Eater. At 10 past 10, Thursday morning, Colin till midday today. And some great stuff on the programme between now and midday. And I'll tell you all about it after this.

0: Gloria Estefan. Hold me, thrill me, kiss me. Please, no, not while I'm at work. Come on. Andy Harper's written a book. It's called Knitted Swimming Trunks. And he's been on the programme all this week. Today he'll be talking more about his life growing up in the 50s and 60s. It's well worth a listen. It's a great one. It really is. Health Matters today, we're looking at sight. There's a music diary just after 11. Looking back on music history, the 11th of June. Bourneview Care Home has a visit from Joy Bourne. We'll be finding out all about that at 11.25. And if I can remember, we'll have two songs with the same title. And they're two great songs, one from the 80s and one from the 60s, around about 11.30 this morning.
1: One ticket, please. Long almost everybody's here.
2: Hey, what's going on, man? Yeah. She's at home.
1: Yeah, she-

The best music for a Thursday morning. Barry White, Let the Music Play. Good morning to our friends at the Heartlands Care Home in Little Brummage, Metchley Manor Care Home in Edgbaston, the Swallows Meadow Care Home in Shirley, Clary's Place in Alton, Shenstone Court in Hales Owen, and Bourneview Care Home in Bourneville. I hope you're keeping dry this Thursday morning.

0: That's all going well, isn't it? I'll stick around till midday, if I may. I'll be glad of your company between now and then. Okay, just on 20 past 10, a great song from The Cardigans on the way.
1: Receiving a cancer diagnosis can be a life-changing event for you and those around you. Whether you've recently been diagnosed, are currently undergoing treatment, finishing treatment, or supporting a friend or family member with cancer, we're here to support you. Cancer and its treatments may cause various physical changes and significantly impact your emotional well-being and daily life. You may experience unfamiliar or intensified emotions as you navigate this challenging period. Many patients find that the side effects of cancer treatments improve after completing their treatment. However, some side effects may persist and cause long-term issues, while others, known as late effects, might not emerge until months or years later. Adopting a healthy lifestyle can aid in managing the late effects of cancer treatment and enhance recovery. It can also reduce the risk of other health conditions such as heart disease, diabetes, and strokes. We encourage you to consider ways to improve your overall well-being and long-term health. Our health and well-being events offer advice and information from experienced cancer professionals to help you lead a healthy and active life, including emotional, financial, and practical advice during this difficult time. These sessions, which are free of charge, allow you and your loved ones to learn about topics related to cancer. The events cover areas such as a healthy lifestyle, including diet, physical activity, sleep, fatigue, and emotional well-being, benefits and financial advice, information on treatments like chemotherapy and radiotherapy, coping with side effects of treatments, support groups. These sessions also offer peer support, connecting you with others who have experienced similar journeys, which can alleviate feelings of isolation and provide valuable coping strategies. 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

0: Cardigans, my favourite game on BHBN Radio for a Thursday morning. And time now for our daily look back at what life was like growing up in the 1950s and 60s with local author Andy Harper. Yesterday he told us all about his childhood holidays in Weston-super-Mare. He has more memories from those days to share with us today. He's chatting to David Moore.
1: Going to Weston was great. It was factory fortnight. It was the last week in July, first week in August. And the horeskin where my dad worked completely closed down for those 2 weeks. So we were meeting the same people on a holiday in Weston as we were seeing at home.
2: Because that confused you a bit, didn't it, when that happened?
1: As we were walking down the prom, people saying, "All right, Alf, how are you doing? All right, Alf, how are you doing?" That kind of thing. I thought, how do you know all these people, Dad? And they say, well, we're all on the same track together at the Austin. And they was all in the same caravan sites and bed and breakfast up the Locking Road. Now, that was a bit confusing. But the other thing I really, really love is at the end of the day, in the evening, we went onto the Grand Pier and we went into the arcades. Brilliant, the arcades, all the different machines and everything. But unfortunately, one of the machines was called What the Butler Saw. And I was fascinated with that. I put the penny in and there was this lady getting undressed in the bedroom all the way down to the underwear. And I was amazed. I thought, well, what happens next? But the penny used to run out by then. I'd never seen anything else. I put all my money in there, but it was still the same ending. Well, my mother, I don't know whether it my sister had told her that she'd seen me on the... on these arcades, what the saw or not. But she thought, oh, her little Andrew, her little precious boy was losing his wings. So she asked Dad to talk about the facts of life to me.
2: How old are you at that point?
1: 10, 11.
2: Right.
1: Okay. If anybody's had to do that to their children or has had their parents do it to them, they know what a very, very embarrassing conversation that is. My father, real gentleman, but he was complete.

completely out of his depth. He didn't have a clue. He didn't. He actually used the words, birds and the bees. He said, well, there's these birds and these bees, and they get urges. Now, you may have an urge when you get older. So when and you do, it said something about steam in and fill your boots, which I didn't understand. Did not understand at all. So I knew less then than what I did before. It reminded me, though, of a Lonnie Donegan song, which was very much around at the time, which was putting on the style. That's what everybody was just parading up and down, putting on the style, having a good time. So I know... No idea what Mum thought about my discussion into the facts of life, but I don't suppose she was very pleased with that about that. But he told me, don't tell your Mum that I told you anything about rushing in. I went, okay, I don't know what you're on about, so go and tell her.

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0: Cheek. 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Colin Monaff. We'll leave it there. Great song from Sabrina Carpenter on the way.
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0: Oh, I like that. Sabrina Carpenter, Espresso, on BHBN Radio for a Thursday morning. 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
1: Welcome to Health Matters. Our eyesight is a precious sense, and as we grow older, it's essential to take proactive steps to preserve our vision health. Today, we'll explore some practical tips to help you maintain healthy eyesight as you journey through life. So, let's open our eyes to the world of vision wellness. As we age, our eyes undergo changes that can affect our vision, but there are measures we can take to promote our health and protect against age-related conditions. Let's delve into some practical tips to look after your sight as you age. Firstly, schedule regular comprehensive eye exams with an eye care professional, such as an optometrist or ophthalmologist. These exams can help detect early signs of eye diseases and conditions, allowing for timely intervention and treatment. Maintain a healthy lifestyle by eating a balanced diet rich in fruits, vegetables, whole grains, and lean proteins. Nutrients such as vitamins A, C, and E, as well as omega-3 fatty acids, are essential for eye health and may help reduce the risk of age-related macular degeneration and cataracts. Protect your eyes from harmful UV rays by wearing sunglasses with UV protection when outdoors, even on cloudy days. Prolonged exposure to UV radiation can increase the risk of cataracts, macular degeneration, and other eye conditions. Be mindful of your digital device usage and practice the 20-20-20 rule. Every 20 minutes, take a 20-second break and look at something 20 feet away. This can help reduce eye strain and fatigue associated with prolonged screen time. Quit smoking or avoid smoking altogether, as smoking is a significant risk factor for developing age-related eye diseases such as macular degeneration and cataracts. Stay physically active and maintain a healthy weight, as obesity and sedentary lifestyles have been linked to an increased risk of developing diabetes and other systemic conditions that can impact eye health. Practice good eye hygiene by washing your hands regularly and avoiding touching your eyes to prevent the spread of germs and reduce the risk of eye infections. Lastly, stay informed about your family's eye health history and discuss any concerns or changes in your vision with your eye care provider promptly. By incorporating these simple yet effective tips into your daily routine, you can take proactive steps to preserve your vision health and enjoy clear eyesight for years to come. That's all for today's episode of Health Matters. 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

It's a great song. 2020, George Benson. Anything by George Benson's all right by me. And Health Matters this morning, we were talking about sight. 9 minutes to 11 on a Thursday morning. Good morning to you if you're in Good Hope, Heartlands or Solihull, listening on your Spark TSL bedside units. If you'd like to get in touch, just pick up the handset on your bedside unit. Press the button, Mark Hospital Radio gets you through to us. It's free of charge as well. Good morning to you as well if you're in the QE, the Women's, the Midland Metropole, the Royal Orthopaedic, the Harborne Hospital, which is situated here at the QE, and the Rare Diseases Department as well. 0121 471 4774 is the number. 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

Jerry Rafferty from the 70s, Baker Street. Great song. 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

0: Dollar, Mirror Mirror. And Ace of Base before that, starting off the second hour of the morning show for a Thursday. Always have, always will.
1: Welcome to the Morning Show Music Diary. A look back at some great memories from this day in music history.
0: So it's the Music Diary for a Thursday. We're looking back on the 11th of June, music history gone by. On this day in 1966, the Rolling Stones' Paint It Black became the first number one to feature a sitar.

Number one on this day in 1966 in America, the Rolling Stones, Paint It Black. In the UK, the Beach Boys hits number one with this.

On this day in 1969, the Beatles topped the UK chart with The Ballad of John and Yoko, though the only two Beatles on there were Paul and John. They actually featured with the playing of all the instruments and all the vocals.

The Beatles topping the chart on this day in 1969. It was their 17th number one with the Ballad of John and Yoko. Continuing the birthday file, on this day in 1972, Donny Osmond was at number one with this.

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1: Well, not much going on the birthday front today. The 11th of June. Born on this day in 1949, making him 77, is Frank Beard from ZZ Top.

0: 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Frank Beard, ironically the only one without a beard in ZZ Top, 77 today. If it's your birthday, wherever you are, whatever you're doing, from all of us here at BXBN Radio, we wish you a happy birthday and have a great, great day, whatever you do. 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

0: 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Simply Red and Stars. Great stuff. 11:27. Now, I'm just going to double check that Joy is at Bourneview Care Home today. Are you there, Joy?
1: Today, I'm at Bourneview Care Home and I'm talking to Michael. How long have you been at Bourneview, Michael?
2: Well, I'm only here for the rest while my daughter was on holiday.
1: And how are you finding it?
2: It's very nice. I certainly will probably think about coming back.
1: All right, you can see yourself living here, can you?
2: Yes.
1: That's lovely to hear. Now, you've lived on Bourneville, where Bourneview is, for a very long time, haven't you?
2: Yeah, all my life.
1: So where were you born?
2: Selly Oak Hospital.
1: And you went home to?
2: 34 Beaumont Road.
1: And you went to school at?
2: Obviously Bourneville School.
1: Went all the way through there, did
2: yeah.
1: you?
2: Yeah. Left at 14 and went to Handsworth Tech.
1: And are all of your memories happy there?
2: As far as I can remember, yeah. No problem.
1: You enjoyed school. You were a boy that was made to go to school.
2: Oh, yes. Yeah.
1: And then what did you do after that?
2: Well, I got an apprenticeship at HW Ward's Machine Tool Engineers, where I did my apprenticeship for 5 years, had an accident playing cricket, and got called up a year later.
1: That was that national service?
2: Yes.
1: You were a tiny one during the war, weren't you?
2: Yes.
1: So you were at school during the war.
2: Yeah.
1: And you told me that you were a surprise to your mother, is that right?
2: Yes. Come out of service in London and come to Birmingham. How, I don't know. And my dad worked at Longbridge. And as I say, she was 46 when I was born. And I was supposed to be a twin. Whether I was or not, I don't know.
1: Well, I guess you were a nice surprise in the end, because you did so well. So after you finished at the engineering company, where did you go to work after that?
2: Well, I stayed there for a few years
1: yes.
2: after coming out and doing my national service. And I could see the order books getting less and less. So I eventually went to Cadbury's as a maintenance fitter.
1: So you got a job closer to home?
2: Oh, yeah. I've never gone very far. No. Ward's wasn't that far.
1: No, it wasn't.
2: On my bicycle.
1: So you could walk to either, really, if you needed to.
2: And then obviously Cadbury's was even nearer.
1: So your life revolved really around Bourneville. Did you ever go to the Lido?
2: Yes, spent many, many days at the Lido. And it was all right until they turned

0: the girls out for heat, and then they all used to turn up at the Lido as well. Otherwise, it was just the lads from round the neighbourhood. And that.
1: So they used to let the girls go from the factory because it was too hot to produce chocolate. Is that right? Goodness me. Didn't know that. I haven't heard that one before. I've heard many tales of Bourneville. So did you ever make use of the boys and girls swimming baths at Bourneville?
0: Well, yes. My son and my daughter both attended what was called the Aquamarines. And my son became a junior lifesaver. He also wanted to join the underwater diving club, well, swimming club. But of course, he was too young, so I had to join.
1: So you learned to do deep sea diving,
0: well,
1: did you?
0: Well, I've gone down to about 30 feet in a place called Stony Cove.
1: The things that we do on our children's behalf, eh? I don't know. So were there any other things that you enjoyed about living on Bourneville?
0: It's a pleasant place. I mean, there's plenty of green fields where we played, obviously, football and cricket up Roe Heath.
1: And in your garden, because I understand you now live on Willow Road.
0: We moved there after my mum bought us our first car.
1: And if you're in the garden there, can you hear the carillon?
0: Oh, yes. I helped out at the carillon. I think we did 12 years there.
1: Helped out? How do you mean helped out?
0: Well, they opened it as a visitor's centre for the carillon. Joy Workman was our boss. And we volunteered.
1: And you showed people round, did you?
0: Well, round the rest house and talked to people and sold things. But we did that for 12 years. Not every day. I think we did once a fortnight.
1: And did you ever go and watch matches that cricket and football that were
0: yes,
1: on the rec?
0: Yes. Lots of times with me dad and by myself. I can remember quite a few of the old players.
1: So you've got a lot of happy memories about living on Bourneville.
0: Yeah.
1: Would you have wanted to live anywhere else?
0: No, I don't think so. Obviously, during the war, I got packed off. Not as an evacuee. I'd got an aunt and her daughter living in a place called Wem in Shropshire. Mm. And come the holidays, I ended up in Wem, get away from the bombing and that.
1: And did you like that? Was it a happy time for you?
0: Oh, yes.
1: Oh,
0: thoroughly enjoyed it.
1: Well, I hope that you enjoy the rest of your time at Bourneville. I'm sure that you will. Thanks ever so much for talking to us, Michael. Have you got a song that you want to share with everybody that means a lot to you?
0: Well, Westlife, You Raise Me Up.
1: Why do you want
0: to? Well, my wife liked it. And for anybody who is listening, I married the girl across the road.
1: So would you like to introduce it?
0: Well, this is a song for my wife. She liked it. And it's called You Raise Me Up by Westlife.

0: You Raise Me Up. And Joy Bourne this morning was at Bourneview Care Home.
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1: Scared to Forget, Lucy Shaw. 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The music selection at 1 o'clock. At 4 o'clock, Pete Bayliss here with an hour of 50s at 4 o'clock, and then an hour of 60s at 5 o'clock. Great stuff. Chris Friday's Thursday Tea Time show, well worth a listen, between 6 and 8. Leon's here with the evening show just after 8 o'clock, 0121 471 4774, if you fancy a request or a dedication. 10 o'clock, Soul Train, and then 11 o'clock, Late Night Love Songs. It's all coming up right here, BHBN Radio. Two songs with the same title now. One from the 80s, one from the 60s. Start with this one from Aswad.

0: Two songs, same title. The Merseybeats from 1964 with Don't Turn Around got to number 13 in that year. And Aswad's Don't Turn Around, number one in February of 1988.
1: If you're a fan of the boys in Claret and Blue, mad about the Baggies, or one of St Andrew's finest blue noses, then you can keep up to date with your favourite team's home games during your stay in hospital. 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

0: Marvin Gaye, It's Not Unusual. Thanks for your company this morning on The Morning Show. Back on Saturday morning, as usual, for BHB and Gold, 50s, 60s, 70s and the 80s. 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
1: Centre at midday. 12 police officers were injured and 16 arrests were made in the second night of violence in Northern Ireland. Demonstrators were blasted with water cannon after hurling bricks and petrol bombs in Belfast. The Northern Ireland secretary says he's heard reports of people being stopped in their cars and asked where they come from. Hilary Benz called the disorder racist.
2: These are people who have come to Northern Ireland, settled. Someone was forced out of their home. They've been living here for 20 years and they're working in the health service. They are colleagues and friends of people who were born and brought up in Northern Ireland, and there is no place for this whatsoever.
1: A diplomatic solution to the conflict in the Gulf looks increasingly remote after Iran and the US traded more attacks. Tehran has targeted America's military presence in the region by launching missiles and drones towards Jordan, Kuwait and Bahrain. Police in London are working with Apple to make stolen phones unusable. The tech giants agreed to change security settings so that handsets can't be resold by criminals. Two children in England have died from measles this year. The UK Health Security Agency says one child suffered an acute case and another's linked to the late effects of the infection. The World Cup finals are almost here, with the opening game taking place this evening. Co-hosts Mexico play South Africa in an 8 o'clock kickoff. Family and friends of the Scotland squad are heading to the US today ahead of their first match against Haiti in the early hours of Sunday. But how do their fans rate their chances?
3: I think on our day can beat anyone.
4: Need to go for it. That's our only chance.
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8: A bit nervous, but should be grand. Should be a good day away trip for sure.
1: And Serena Williams' tennis comeback has been halted prematurely. It's after her doubles partner at Queen's, Victoria Mboko, officially withdrew with a knee injury. That's the latest. I'm Kat Suave.
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a man is made out of mud. 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

0: If you're a fan of the boys in claret and blue, mad about the baggies, or one of St Andrew's finest blue noses, then you can keep up to date with your favourite team's home games during your stay in hospital. 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
1: 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Make you feel as light as a feather, sweep you off your feet. Ready? Fancy a coffee?
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With

shivered in the heat. I was feeling like a stranger in a strange land. You know where people play games with the night. God, it was too hot to sleep. I followed the sound of a jukebox coming from up the levee. All of a sudden, I could hear somebody whistling from right behind me. I turned around and she said, "Why do you always end up down at Nick's Cafe?" I said, I don't know. The wind just kind of pushed me this way.

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1: 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Ready? Fancy a coffee?
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4: From the Sky News Centre at 3, John Healey's quit as Defence Secretary, arguing spending falls short of what's required to keep Britain safe. In his resignation letter, he says the Prime Minister's been unable and the Treasury unwilling to commit the resources needed. The Defence Investment Plan has long been delayed by wrangling about funding. Former Defence Secretary Sir Malcolm Rifkin says it's extremely concerning.
5: For a Defence Secretary to resign from the government in the knowledge that what is about to be announced as the government's improvements in defence is simply inadequate, that could not be more damaging, not just to the government, but potentially to the wider national interest.
4: 12 police officers have been hurt and 2 people charged after a second night of violent disorder in Belfast. Northern Ireland Secretary Hilary Benns labelled it racist thuggery. For the first time, NHS England has published data on corridor care, revealing nearly 3,000 patients a day are being treated outside clinical areas. One health expert says it shows assessments there have become normalised. Police in London are working with Apple to make stolen phones unusable. Under the plan, device identifiers will be shared, which police say will tell them whether the mobiles are reactivated. Now to sport, and England director of cricket Rob Key says he refuses to make a rash decision on the future of captain Ben Stokes. He and teammate Gus Atkinson have been dropped from the second test against New Zealand after breaking a midnight curfew. They were in a nightclub when an incident was reported in the early hours of Monday morning, and Key says no decision's yet been made.
6: I think at the moment I just want the process to play out and find out all the information, find out how Ben is. I've gone through a range of emotions, I think, from being absolutely dumbstruck to anger, which I'm still not sure I'm over all of that stuff at the minute, and Ben the same.
4: And the prize money for this year's Wimbledon Championships has risen to more than £64 million. That's a 20% increase on last year's pot. That's the latest. I'm Stevie Shillinglaw.
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0: 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And it's better than having to lie in bed in hospital with nothing good to listen to. So why not support it?
1: 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And that means you and me. Lots of love, sweeties. Bye.

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1: 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Ready? 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
1: The Sky News Centre at 4. John Healey says he was left with no other option than to resign as Defence Secretary in a disagreement about funding. He says the delayed defence investment plan falls short of what's required to keep the country safe at this dangerous time. A government source insists the country's safer because of the decision Sir Keir Starmer's made. NATO Chief Executive Mark Rutte says raising defence spending isn't simple.
2: What we are seeing all over the alliance is countries increasing their defence investments. And of course, it's not easy, because in the end there is always a trade-off with other expenses, which are also important. But the core task of every government in the end is keeping the country safe.
1: The victim of Monday night's stabbing in Belfast is improving and could be brought out of a coma within 48 hours. That's according to DUP leader Gavin Robinson, who met the family of Stephen Ogilvie earlier. The attacks triggered a second night of unrest, with some healthcare workers subjected to racist intimidation. Northern Ireland's Assistant Chief Constable Ryan Henderson says officers are ready to support vital frontline staff.
3: We cannot do without you here in Northern Ireland doing that really important work. As the police service, we want to support you doing that. So we'll be increasing our patrols in and around hospitals in a reassuring way to help those people.
1: Donald Trump's warned the US will hit Iran very hard and seize control of the country's oil industry in the not-too-distant future. The threat comes after both countries continued to exchange strikes yesterday. A 19-year-old police officer has died in hospital after being hit by a car in Northumberland. PC Jess Turnbull was responding to another crash near Cramlington on Monday. Around 3,000 patients a day were cared for in hospital corridors or makeshift treatment areas in England last month. One expert says it's been normalised in the NHS. And England Director of Cricket Rob Key says he's considering an alcohol ban after Ben Stokes was dropped from the second test. The captain and Gus Atkinson broke curfew rules in the early hours of Monday morning. That's the latest. I'm Stevie Shillinglaw.
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4: It is indeed. Thank you for tuning in. 3 minutes past four on this Thursday afternoon, the 11th of June. These months do go quickly, don't they? Or am I just getting old?
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4: Now there's an idea. I was a little boy in the 50s, so I'll play you some of that music. Then at 5 o'clock we'll jump forward a decade and I'll take you back to the 60s. So get yourselves ready for some good oldies. One or two you may not know and one or two you may have forgotten all about. Please, stay tuned.

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We would like to thank you all for your continued support and donations, helping us continue broadcasting to hospitals, care homes, and the wider community.

That song, I Can't Stop Loving You, is probably best known Ray Charles 1962 UK number one version, but it was written and first recorded by that man, country musician Don Gibson. He recorded it for his 1958 album, Oh Lonesome Me. And kicking us off today, I don't think I need to tell you, Que Sera Sera, whatever will be. It was written by Jay Livingston and Ray Evans and was introduced by Doris Day in the 1956 Alfred Hitchcock film, The Man Who Knew Too Much. It made it to number two in the US and number one here in the UK in June 1956. And it came, of course, be known as Doris Day's signature song. So, good afternoon. Welcome to the next 2 hours of Down Memory Lane, 1950s for this first hour. And then at 5 o'clock, I'll move forward a decade and go to the 60s. Good afternoon, before I go any further, to all our friends in various hospitals dotted around the West Midlands, Birmingham area in particular, the Queen Elizabeth Hospital, the Women's Hospital and the Harborne Hospital here on the campus that we're broadcasting from in Edgbaston. Everybody at the Midland Metropolitan University Hospital and the borders of Sandwell, the Royal Orthopaedic Hospital in Northfield upon the Bristol Road, Solihull Hospital, Good Hope Hospital in Sutton Coldfield and Birmingham Heartlands Hospital over in Borsley Green. Good afternoon to you all. I hope your Thursday's gone well. To all patients, all staff, all the people who keep your hospital stay as comfortable as it possibly can be. It's a rotten day outside, or it is certainly here in Birmingham. So you're probably in the best place, to be honest. I'd be keeping nice and warm and snug. That's the main thing, isn't it? Anyway, let's get back to the music. And staying with the country, the American country music singer and guitarist Slim Whitman was known for his use of falsetto and, of course, his yodeling abilities. His prolific output, he recorded more than 500 songs and sold an estimated 70 million sales during a career that spanned more than seven decades.

Rosemary by Slim Whitman, and it spent 19 weeks on the UK singles chart, 11 of them at number one from July in 1955. Over to Northern Ireland next, and a lady from Belfast, Ruby Murray. She was one of the most popular performers in Britain, Northern Ireland in the 1950s, scored 10 hits on the UK singles chart between 1954 and 1959.

nice soppy old thing. If anyone finds this, I love you. It took Ruby Murray to number four in March 1955. And the other voice, the young voice, was English child singer and actor called Anne Warren. Let's change things completely and utterly now. The song Hound Dog, written by Jerry Lieber and Mike Stoller, of course associated with and best known for Elvis's 1956 hit version. However, it was originally recorded by blues and R&B singer and songwriter Willie Mae Big Mama Thornton 3 years earlier.

Certainly different, wasn't it? Big Mother Thornton's only hit record, Hound Dog, the original version, sold over 500,000 copies. It spent 14 weeks on the US R&B charts, including 7 weeks at number one. When Elvis got it, it did, of course, change some of the words, but those were the original words from Jerry Lieber and Mike Stollo from Willie Mae, Big Mama Thornton.

0: 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Sometimes power cuts can happen for reasons beyond our control. 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Would a power cut cause distress or vulnerability? 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
9: It was a night, what a night it was, it really was.

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It was a kiss. What a kiss it was. It really was such a kiss. How she could kiss. Ooh, what a kiss it was. It really was such a kiss. Just the thought of her lips, it sets me afire.

0: that morn. Ooh, ooh, ooh, ooh, such a night.
1: Well, that song, Such a Night, was originally recorded by the Drifters featuring Clyde McFatter in November 1953. Elvis, of course, had a huge hit with it in 1964, but 10 years before that, it was Johnny Ray who took it with that version to number one on the UK singles chart in April 1954. Now for a little bit of fun. By her teens, the Welsh entertainer, actress Tessie O'Shea was known for her BBC radio broadcasts and her appearances on stages here in Britain and particularly in South Africa. And while she appeared in Blackpool in the 1930s, she capitalised on her size by adopting Two-Ton Tessie from Tennessee as her theme song. Well, in the 1940s, she was a frequent headliner at the London Palladium, and by the 1950s, she'd established herself as a recording artist.

0: full-time job. It was the B-side of a single issued by Tessie O'Shea with Ted Heath and his music in the late 1950s.
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Well, you know, the song is probably one published 1926, 100 years ago. It's been performed and recorded by many artists over the years. Now, that version took Little Richard to number 2 on the UK charts in January 1959. In fact, it was his highest charting single here in the UK. Very good afternoon to our friends in the various care homes dotted around the area at the Heartlands Care Home in Little Bromwich, Bourneview on College Green in Bourneville, Metchley Manor in Edgbaston, Shenstone Court in Halesowen, Swallows Meadow Court in Shirley, and Claridge Place in Alton to all residents or staff or volunteers. I hope your Thursday has gone well and you've managed to keep out of the torrential rain that's been going here and there throughout Birmingham this afternoon. So a very good afternoon to all of you. Now, working in show business as a child, American country pop music singer and actor Tommy Sands became an overnight sensation and an instant teen idol when he appeared on a Kraft television theatre show in January 1957 as the singing idol. This is one of the songs that he sang on this show.

Teenage Crush. It wasn't a hit here in the UK, but it did take Tommy Sands number two in the US in February 1957. The late Caterina Valente was an Italian-French multilingual singer, guitarist, dancer. She spoke six languages, and she sang in 13 languages.

reason I took Caterina Valente to number 5 on the UK charts in August 1955. The late Scotty Moore was an American guitarist. He formed the Blue Moon Boys, who were Elvis Presley's backing band, in 1954, and he was studio and touring guitarist for Elvis between that time and 1968. But in 1958, he released an instrumental single with his trio, himself on guitar, Bill Black on bass, and Joe Lee on saxophone. It's called Have Guitar, We'll Travel.

0: You can see where Duane Eddy got it from. The Scotty Moore Trio, Have Guitar, Will Travel.
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the Street Where You Live, written by Freddie Clow and Alan J. Lerner for their 1956 Broadway musical My Fair Lady. It's sung in the musical by the character Freddie Hansford Hill. The most popular recording of the song was that one, Vic Damone, great voice. He took that song to number 4 in the US and number 1 here in the UK in May 1958. Now, here's another of those songs that you may well recognise. Cliffridge in the Shadows took it to number 2 in May 1962. But here's the original version of the song by the man who wrote it.

Dance, written and performed there by the American singer Bobby Freeman. He recorded that in 1958. Wasn't a hit here, but it got to number 5 in the US and number 2, number 1 in Canada. And, good song. Now then, on to a British pop vocal trio of brothers who were popular in the late 50s and early 1960s, the King Brothers. They are probably best remembered for the hits they had with cover versions of other songs, things like Standing on the Corner, Wake Up Little Susie, and this one.

white sport coat and a pink carnation, written and first recorded by the country singer-songwriter Marty Robbins. But that version took the King Brothers to number 6 on the UK charts, June 1957. Talking of family groups, the Browns were an American brother and sister country and folk music vocal trio. They became very well known and still are best known for their 1959 Grammy-nominated hit, The Three Bells, also known as Jimmy Brown. But although that was their only UK hit, they followed it up with this.

admit it, you were singing along, weren't you? I was. It's a popular folk-style ballad, Scarlet Ribbons. It's become a standard. Many recorded versions of that 1958 recording by the Browns reached number 13 for them in the States. Almost time for the news at 5 o'clock, but let me tell you what's coming up for the rest of today. I'll be back at 6 o'clock, and I'll be going forward a decade and taking you back to the 60s. Then at 6 o'clock, Chris Friday is here with the Tea Time Show, all the regular features, and as always with Chris, some great new music for you to listen to. At 8 o'clock, Leon Lewis will be here with the Thursday Evening Show, your chance to get your requests, dedications in. Leon will have his Time Warp and lots of good music as well. At 10 o'clock, it's an hour of the best in soul music from the 60s, 70s and 80s with the Soul Train. And then at 11 o'clock, well, it slows it down a bit. It's 3 hours of late-night love songs to take you gently through to Friday morning. So plenty still here on BHBN for this Thursday evening. Anybody who knows me well will know that I don't miss any opportunity, basically, to play a little bit of jazz. And so we're going to the 50s. Born in Kingston, Jamaica, the trumpeter Pete Pitterson was not a household name, but he was at the heart of London's very early 50s modern jazz community. He had a fleetness and attack inspired by his hero Dizzy Gillespie. He shared the bandstand at Club 11, which was the cradle of British bebop jazz, with notables like Ronnie Scott and John Dankworth. Well, here he is with his quintet, with a number he recorded as part of a BBC broadcast in December 1959. It's called The Willow.

0: Great stuff. The Pete Peterson Quintet and a little track called The Willow. Well, if you've enjoyed that music from the 50s, join me at the same time between 4 and 5 next Thursday. But as I said earlier, coming up after the news headlines at 5 o'clock, we'll be skipping forward a decade and I'll be taking you back to the 60s. 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
1: From the Sky News Centre at 5, John Healey's resigned as Defence Secretary, accusing the Prime Minister of failing to spend the money needed to keep the country safe. In a lengthy letter, he said he was left with no other option. The government's defence investment plan's been delayed by wrangling over funding. Former British Army Captain Dr Patrick Bury's worried about who takes on the role next.
2: Who's the next Defence Secretary going to be? And are they just going to be a yes person below the Treasury? Obviously, there's always conflict between the Treasury and Defence in particular. Who would take on this brief if the last Defence Secretary has had to resign, unless they've got major assurances about how they can best represent the armed forces?
1: The UK's first weight loss pill has been approved by the medicines regulator and will be available privately within weeks. The daily Wegovy tablet is for obese adults with a body mass index of 30 or above. Trials showed when coupled with diet and exercise, people shed around a fifth of their weight. Our medical correspondent Thomas Moore expects a large take-up.
3: It's needle-free. It doesn't need to be kept in the fridge. And it is likely to be cheaper. So all these things are likely to make it very popular with people who are desperate to lose weight. And it is almost as effective as the jabs.
1: The man who lost an eye when he was stabbed in Belfast on Monday night is said to be improving in hospital. The attack on Stephen Ogilvie has triggered 2 nights of violent unrest, which his family's condemned. A Scottish teenager has died on holiday in Spain, with his family believing it was down to a reaction to vape oil. 18-year-old Harry Whitten, who worked at Dundee FC's Dens Park, was in Benidorm with his girlfriend. Ryanair has labelled an investigation by the competition watchdog bogus. The CMA is assessing whether charging parents around £8 to sit next to their children on a flight is fair. Now to sport, and former British tennis number one Dan Evans is to retire from the sport after this year's Wimbledon. The 36-year-old's won 2 ATP Tour-level titles. That's the latest. I'm Stevie Shillinglaw.
0: Thank you, Stevie. With good company and great tunes,
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0: Yeah, we've just had an hour of the 50s, so let's go forward to when I was a teenager. Yes, I am that old, before you work it out. Over the next hour, I'm going to play you some favourites, some forgotten ones, and some tracks you may not have heard before. So hopefully, please, stay tuned.

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We would like to thank you all for your continued support and donations, helping us to continue broadcasting to hospitals, care homes, and the wider community.

Why do they always pass me by? Why don't they stop when I give them the eye? Why don't most pretty girls ever see there's a lot of loving in a little packet like me? Oh,

0: sad. How about that then, doll?
1: I'll give it what?
0: You give it what?
1: I'll give it points.
0: That's what you would, I know. If I thought you'd been so musical, I wouldn't have had to round it or not. Give us my chocolates back. I've never heard nothing like it in my life. That's a good piece of wax, isn't it? It's out of that across territory.
2: Yeah, well, you probably recognised who that was, the late Harry H. Corbett. Best remembered, of course, for playing the Rag and Bone Man Harold Steptoe alongside Wilfred Bramble in the long-running BBC TV sitcom. And that TV success led to several appearances in comedy films, but he also recorded a few largely comical singles. That was Like the Big Guys Do, released as a single by Harry H. Corbett in 1963. And we kicked off with a product, of course, of the songwriting team of Mick Jagger and Keith Richards, Paint It Black, the Rolling Stones' sixth number one, May 1966. A significant date. You might hear more about that later. Now, What Did You Do in the War, Daddy? Was 1966, I suppose you've got an anti-war comedy film. It's directed by Blake Edwards. It starred James Coburn, Dick Shaw and many others. The score was by Henry Mancini and included this song.

In Doubt, Press the Wrong Button. In the Arms of Love had lyrics by Jay Livingston and Ray Evans, performed by Andy Williams. His version reached number 33 in the UK charts in September 1966. Going to try a bit of vinyl now, see if it works. The Rooftop Singers were an American, how do you describe them, country folk singing trio. Eric Darling, Bill Savano on vocals and guitar, and a former jazz singer called Lynn Taylor, also on vocals. Well, Eric Darling put the group together in June 1962, specifically to record an updated and up-tempo version of a 1929 Gus Cannon folk blues song.

complete with buzz and hum. That was the Rooftop Singers and Walk Right In. It reached number 10 on the UK charts in February 1963. Where am I going next? Oh, yes, I know where I'm going next. I'm going to a US rock and roll group called The Fireballs. They were formed in New Mexico in 1957. They had a couple of minor hits here in the UK in the early 60s, but altogether they released about 20 albums and 70 singles.

0: little bit of The Fireballs and Foot Patter. It was written by their lead guitarist, George Tomsko, produced by the great Norman Petty. And it was released as a single by The Fireballs in 1960.
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goodbye. Well, actually, I'm not saying goodbye, but that was Welsh singer Mary Hopkin, of course, one of the first singers to be signed to the Beatles' Apple record label. The song was written by Paul McCartney, but credited as ever to Lennon McCartney, and it reached number two on the UK charts in April 1969. Now then, let's have, I was going to say a little bit of fun, but a little bit of stupidness, a little bit of silliness. Little Jimmy Dickens was an American country music singer and songwriter who was famous for his small size, only 4'10", hence the name. And he also wore rhinestone-studded outfits, was the first one to do so, given credit for introducing that into live country music performances. And he also made several humorous novelty songs.

0: May the bird of paradise fly up your nose. It was Little Jimmy Dickens' most successful single on the US country charts. It spent 2 weeks at number one in November 1965.
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But I wanna know for sure. So come on, hold me tight.

One Thing, written by the great American songwriter Chip Taylor and popularised by the Troggs, took it to number two in May 1966. There have been many incarnations of the Drifters. They started as a backing group for Clyde McFatter in 1953, and the second group of Drifters, formed in 1959, led by Benny King, were originally an up-and-coming group called the Five Crowns. Anyway, they had their very first UK hit in 1960.

Dance With Me, performed by the Drifters with Benny King seeding lead, reached number 17 in January 1960. Talking about 1960s, the Paris Sisters were American girl group from San Francisco. They were actually sisters, Priscilla, her older sister Carol, their middle sister Sherelle. They're best remembered for their work with the record producer Phil Spector.

I Love How You Love Me, written by Barry Mann, Larry Colbert. It wasn't a hit here in the UK, but it did reach the US top five in 1961 for the Paris Sisters, which kind of inaugurated a string of elaborately produced classic hits by Phil Spector. Now, I don't watch a great deal of TV, but when I do, it's usually old stuff. For me, I sound like a bit of a prude, but most of the time there's too much bad language, or it's shot in the dark, or you can't hear what they're saying because they're mumbling too much, or whatever. And there's a lot of same old, same old, same old. For me, if a programme has either the word reality or the word celebrity in its title or description, I know I'm not going to enjoy it. But I was watching the Talking Pictures TV channel the other day. They're very, very good. They've got a lot of programmes in from the 60s and 70s and 80s, and I saw an episode of May Gray, the old May Gray. Following a pilot episode was broadcast in 1959, the BBC TV series ran for 52 episodes from 1960 to 63. It was based, of course, on George Simenon's May Gray stories, and they starred Rupert Davis in the title role. Now, the theme tune was written by Ron Grainer, but a more orchestrated version became a hit.

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Good advice, don't sleep in the subway. Written, of course, by Tony Hatch and Jackie Trent. Petula Clark took it to number 12 on the UK charts in May 1967. It later received a Grammy Award that year for the best contemporary song. Another of those familiar songs now, but not the version that you're probably familiar with.

performed by singer-songwriter Harry Nilsson, Everybody's Talking became a big hit in 1969, won a Grammy Award after it was featured in the film Midnight Cowboy. But it was written and first recorded in 1966 by that man, the late American folk singer-songwriter Fred Neil. Remember the name? Well, we've got to this stage, and being 60s, I haven't played any Motown yet. American vocal group The Miracles, later known, of course, as Smokey Robinson and The Miracles, they formed in Detroit in the mid-50s. They were the first successful recording act for Motown Records, and they are, of course, considered one of the most important and most influential groups in the history of pop, soul, and rhythm and blues.

0: If You Can Want. It was a top five R&B hit in the States, but it was only a minor hit here in the UK. It spent just 1 week at number 50 in April 1968.
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Well, still makes occasional public appearances at the age of 85. The English rock blues, blue-eyed soul singer Chris Farlow, best known for his association with bands like Atomic Rooster, Colosseum, and the Thunderbirds, with whom he had that hit single, Out of Time, written, of course, by Jagger and Richards. It took Chris to number one on the UK singles chart in June 1966. I'm almost out of time, but as I said at the end of the 50s programme, it's because it's 50s music, doesn't all have to be pop and country and whatever. There is a little bit of jazz to be had, and mention the name Dave Brubeck to non-jazz fans particularly, they'll undoubtedly mention his most famous composition, Take Five. Now, that track did reach number six on the UK pop charts in October 1961, but he did have, surprisingly enough, two other UK top 40 hits. It's a Raggy Waltz, and this one.

and Square Dance, composed by Dave Rubick, of course, included on his album Time Further Out. It reached number 14 on the UK singles chart in May 1962. And that's about it. Chris is standing by with the Tea Time Show. Leon's on between 8 and 10. So to take us out, another bit of instrumental music known as, probably best known as, the Australian-born British DJ and radio personality Alan Freeman's signature song. He used it as the theme tune to his BBC programme Pick of the Pops in the mid to late 60s. It was written by British musical director, composer and arranger Brian Fay, and released as a single with his orchestra in September 1960 at the sign of the Swinging Cymbal.

0: Well, that's all Pop Vickers. Diabolical impression, I know. Thank you very much for listening if you've joined me for the last couple of hours. More of the same next week, hopefully. I'll be back on Saturday live between 11 and 1 with the Music Box. But stand by for Chris with all some great music and all the regular features with the Tea Time Show between 6 and 8. Then get your requests and dedications in if you wish with Leon between 8 and 10 and the Thursday evening show. Whatever you're doing, take care of yourself. Wherever you are, look after yourself. And until the next time, from me, Pete Baylis. Bye-bye. 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
1: From the Sky News Centre at 6, there's growing pressure on Sir Keir Starmer after the Defence Secretary dramatically resigned. John Healey's accused the Prime Minister of failing to keep the country safe by not spending enough on the armed forces. The defence investment plan's been repeatedly delayed. Here's the Education Secretary, Bridget Phillipson.
2: I'm really disappointed that John's reached that decision. You know, we are investing record amounts into defence, the biggest uplift in funding since the Cold War, alongside big investment in schemes and programmes and initiatives that will protect our country and keep us safe for many years into the future.
1: Meanwhile, Tory leader Kemi Badenoch says Sir Keir Starmer's premiership is falling apart. A pill form of a popular weight loss jab has been approved for use by the medicines regulator. The Wegovy tablet will be able to be taken on a daily private basis by adults meeting necessary criteria. The man who lost an eye when he was stabbed in Belfast on Monday night is said to be improving in hospital. The attack on Stephen Ogilvy has triggered two nights of unrest, which his family's condemned. Northern Ireland's First Minister Michelle O'Neill says she's clear about who's stoking the violence.
3: There are bad actors online orchestrating hate and fear and stoking up tensions. I'm aware of characters of the likes of the Tommy Robinsons of this world that are also orchestrating and promoting this hate fest. Those people don't care about our community here.
1: Three more people have been jailed for their part in violence in Southampton last week over the death of Henry Novak. The trio, aged 23, 27 and 36, have been sentenced to a combined 8 years and 3 months. 21 people have been charged so far in relation to the unrest, with 10 now imprisoned. The UK asylum backlog has hit a new record high. There were more than 87,000 appeal cases in the system at the end of March. And now to sport, and Scott McTominay has missed training through illness ahead of Scotland's opening World Cup match against Haiti, due to take place in the early hours of Sunday morning. The Napoli midfielder is said to have an upset stomach. That's the latest. I'm Stevie Shillinglaw.
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No, if that's new to you, it's new to me as well. Breakwater there, and you on BHBN. Just heard it earlier today. I thought, no, that's a good one to start off with. My thanks to the coolest man in radio, Pete Bayliss, for the last 2 hours of 50s and 60s. He's just been paddling in the library. I'll tell you why about that shortly. But we'll be back. Yes, he's managed to keep upright as well. He'll be back on Saturday morning bright from 11 to 1, 11 a.m. to 1 p.m. with Music Box.

We've had a bit of a leak in the library because we're up on the top floor here, and I thought it was like a few sort of like small, you know, a few sort of drips and drops. No, you can actually, I think, go surfing on that. It's quite an extensive pool. So Pete's had to sort of paddle across to put in a bit of vinyl back. He's still in one piece. That's good to know. Repairmen are on their way in. Live radio, folks. Well, as I say, thanks to Pete for the last couple of hours. Got me, though, for the next 2 hours. Sorry about that. Time to get the Suddenly Uncool with the Tea Time Show. If you've heard the show before, you know what's coming. If not, I'll tell you. In a few moments' time, it's birthdays, well-known and obscure. Some names will say who, but you know them for what they've done. They've left behind a bit of a counterfoil.

I'm going to look at what was in the charts to stay in 1996, 1976, 30 and 50 years ago, respectively. I could play three lines, particularly as the World Cup starting, but that's a bit obvious. So we're looking at other stuff in the charts. We've also got film soundtrack or three this evening ahead of film news. In the second hour, the 7 o'clock stack, music based on the birthday and anniversary from one particular artist. We've got new blues in from Bob as well, the bluesman, one for Jules. And the ever-popular Four and a Bit to the Door, songs on a singular theme. Take us all to the door of the show and to the door of Leon's show at 8 o'clock with the evening show. So we're going to get the show underway, but there's ways to get in touch this evening as well. I'll keep you praised as the show goes on. Very good evening to you if you're listening to the Care Homes at the Heartlands, Little Bromwich. That's Metchley Manor and Care Home in Edgbaston. Swallows Meadow and Shirley, Claridge Place in Alton, Shenstone Court and Howe Zone, and Bourneview Care Home over at College Green, Bourneville. This today as well is by Halen Gonda, and apparently he's quite well known. It's new to me. If you don't want my love, bit of a song.

I think the only thing wrong with that is it's too short. Halen Gonda, If You Don't Want My Love. It sounds like something from back in the day, but actually came out about 3 years ago. Can't say anything more about that, but it's a beautiful song all the same. It's BHBN 612. Did say I'd let you know how to get in touch. 0121 471 4774 if you want a request or a dedication this evening. All the music's lined up for you this evening, but you can change what I play for you. 0121 471 4774, and you can text in at 07519 694 698. 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

Since June the 11th, got birthdays, well known and obscure. Who's got a birthday today? Well, Ben Jonson, not the athlete, no, he was the English playwright, poet and literary critic of the 17th century. Not sure about that because he was born in 1572, but he may have been a late starter. John Constable, the English romantic painter, born in Suffolk, born this day 1776, probably best known for his landscape paintings of Denham Vale, which became known as Constable Country. Most famous painting probably being the Heywain of 1821. Millicent Fawcett, she was leader of the women's rights, born in London, led Britain's largest women's rights organisation, National Union of Women's Suffrage Societies. She also tried to improve women's chances of higher education, serving as a governor of Bedford College in London. In 2018, 100 years after the passing of the Representation of the People Act, she became the first woman to be commemorated with a statue in Parliament Square. Composer Richard Strauss, he brought us Also Spraxa Rostra, born this day 1864. Who else got it? Jeanette Rankin, who? Born this day 1880, first woman to be elected to the US Congress. In 1916 and again in 1940, after winning a House seat in 1916, she said, "I may be the first woman member of Congress, but I won't be the last." Good work. Jacques Cousteau, the French naval officer, explorer, conservationist, filmmaker, innovator, scientist, photographer and diver as well. He studied sea and all forms of life in water, co-developed the aqualung as well. Born this day 1910, many films from him as well. Jackie Mann, British fighter pilot and hostage, kidnapped in Lebanon in May 1989, freed in 1991. He was all over the news at the time. Born this day 1914. Gene Wilder, the actor, came along this day in 1935. Luciana Paluzzi, Italian-American actress, probably best known as Fiona Volpe in Thunderball, born this day 1937. Jackie Stewart, Sir John Young Stewart OBE, the racing driver, born this day 1939. Who else have got here? Bernard Purdy, the American session drummer, played with everyone as far as I can see, but worked with the likes of Nina Simone, Steely Dan, King Curtis, Herbie Hancock, Laura Nyro, Jimmy Smith, Robert Palmer, you name it. The Hitman, Bernard the Pretty Boy Purdy, to give him his full nickname there. Judy Craig, singer with the Chiffons, Sweet Talking Guy, came along this day 1944. Skip Allen, the English drummer, born this day 1948, played with them, Van Morrison's early band, Baby Please Don't Go.

some kind of alarms going on outside. I'm sorry if that's coming through on the microphone. It's outside, though, so don't worry. George Willig, known as the human flyer of Spider-Man, he was known for climbing the South Tower of the World Trade Center on its day in 1949. Also got here Frank Beard from ZZ Top, the only guy without a beard in the band, born this day, the same day, 1949. Bonnie Pointer from the Pointer Sisters came along this day in 51. Lindsay DePaul, the singer as well. And quite a few others. Oh, Hugh Laurie, born a stay in 59. A few other birthdays to pick up, but we'll do that as the show goes on. Don't forget, if you're listening on your Spark TLS Bearside units, that means you're in Solihull, Good Hope and Heartlands Hospital. Pick up the handset, touch the hospital radio button that appears. You'll get through to me free of charge. Played one from last week is OK Lou and ICT.

0: Just love the sound of that. OK Lou, all one word there, and ICT, Ice Cream Truck, apparently. That's on BHPN. Just looking again at the birthdays. There's always a link or two in the birthdays. I see today is the birthday of Rob Birch, singer with the Stereo MCs. Frightening Love, born this day, 1961. He shares his birthday with a guy called Nick Hallam, DJ producer, co-founder of G Street Records, and a member of Stereo MCs, a couple of years between them. Also, he of the viral motivational video, Shia LaBeouf, born this day, 1986. Do it! Just do it! I can't even play the full words, so I think he gets a bit potty mouth at one point. Anyway, those are your birthdays. Welcome along to Kerry and to Kaz as well. Just tuned in. Kerry, what are you actually cooking tonight? As I always didn't say. Just said, always try and get on for six when I'm doing dinner. What are you cooking? Let's find out. Okay, we're going to go on, though, to the... It's nearly 7 o'clock stack. First time for everything, I suppose, being ahead of myself. The Time Shift 2. What was in the charts this day, 1996, 1976? Song 1 on the way. Keeping you company 24
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0: Good.
1: Featuring a new vocalist, and it was a follow-up to their previous single, Dreamer. That had been a number one hit in the year before, in 95. Tomiko Starr was doing the rounds this time around. The song is released as the title track from the Only album. It's Living Joy there. A new entry this week, this day in 1996, and at its peak at number five. Now, sometimes the Time Shift 2 can kind of grind to a halt a bit, because there isn't much movement in the charts. We've kind of been through the good tracks in the top 40. The others a little bit, maybe not. And then when we find that, we go lower down the charts and we find stuff occasionally that really deserve better. So we make this.

never heard that until today, and I love the sound of it. So that's the Folk Implosion, American band founded way back in the early 1990s by Lou Barlow and John Davis. Barlow being of the band Sebado, it was a bit of a side project there. And the name was a play on words of the John Spencer Blues Explosion. That track there featured on the soundtrack to a film called Kids, but doesn't appear on the film itself. Now it's destined to remain outside the top 40 this week, this day in 1996, at number 45, and I think definitely deserved better. That's 1996 done for another week. We go back, though, 20 years further to 1976. Where we hear from Linda and the Funky Boys.

Really can't find much about them, but there's Linda and the Funky Boys. They covered Shame, Shame, Shame, I think the year before. That's something I'm dig those days, but it was in the charts this Friday in 1976. Where was it now? It's another one deserving better. It's going to peak at just number 36 this week, though, a new entry at number 40. Bad time to play something you might all recognise, don't you think? 0121 471 4774. You can text in 07519 694 698. It's got the app as well if you're listening on, works on both Android and iPhones as well. Download it from the App Store. There's a, you can listen from the comfort of your phone, and there's a button there to contact the studio.

0: Written, of course, by Benny and Bjorn and the manager Stick and Anderson. Originally recorded for the fellow group member Annie Frid, who included on her second album Frida and Sam the year before in 75. Anderson wrote the Swedish lyrics to Ling's dance version. This year, though, in 76, Abba would later re-record Fernando with rewritten English lyrics provided by Oveus. Now, it had spent a whole month at number one this song in 1976, just down this week though at number four. And we'll have another look at what was in the charts this day in 96 and 76 next time. I'm going to go ahead though to film news, and from a film which I've not seen, but the subject matter looked really interesting, and it's Corking soundtrack as well. A couple of soundtracks in there. And I've just had Kerry's just shared what she's cooking tonight. It looks very nice indeed. What is it? So, one pot barbecue pork with smoky potatoes and slaw, which had just a touch, slight edge on my pot of pasta pre-bought, but hey, horses are courses. Anyway, BHBN, song one of the film soundtrack is next. Keeping you company 24
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0: 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She says she's a good snob as well. What's all that about?
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0: So it's on the soundtrack to a film called Young Song Rebels, came out in 1991. I do remember it coming out at the time. We're saying happy birthday to actress Sophie Okonedo, CBE. This was her debut movie, actually. Examines the interaction, the film does, between youth cultural movements during the late 70s in the UK. So skinheads, punks and soul boys, along with the social, political, cultural tensions between them. So we heard the Heptones, that's the reggae side, Party Time, good dance song there. Me and Baby Brother War, so we know Low Rider. That gets played a lot, but that one, love that one, Me and Baby Brother. And that's kind of like the funk side covered. What about the punks? Oh, I see.
1: Some people think little girls should be seen and not heard, but I think, oh, but-

And every International Women's Day, BBC Six Music plays that on The Breakfast Show. If it's good enough for them, good enough for me. That is one of those songs, whatever mood I'm in, it lifts it. Oh, Bondage Up Yours, X-Ray Specs. And that's from the film's soundtrack this evening, ahead of film news, which is here.

Normally it's a case of the film soundtrack kind of relaxes the mood, and that jingle there, Pearl and Dean, makes everybody jump out of the bed, but all the way around this time, I have to be careful, because if I have to talk after X-ray specs, I have to sort of calm myself down. It is 6:52, it's time for film news. BHBN, don't forget, 01214714774 for requests and dedications. Let's have a look at the box office top 10. So, from 10 to 1, we've got Tuna. That's a 2 weeks on release there. The Devil Wears Prada 2, 6 weeks on release, £33.3 million takings in the UK. The Sheep Detectives, 5 weeks on release. That's at number 8 this week, £9.2 million. Michael, the Michael Jackson biopic at 7. Thanks for the pronunciation unit. Excuse me, mates. Message last week. So apparently it's Star Wars, The Mandalorian and Grogu. Thank you, Kerry. That's at number 6. 3 weeks on release. £13.9 million of takings. Obsession at 5. Backrooms at 4. Masters of the Universe at 3. The Amazing Digital Circus, The Last Act. That's at number 2. After 2 weeks on release. The top of the charts, a new entry. Scary Movie 6. £4.1 million in takings in the UK box office. That's how it looks for this week.

0: Now, Anna Faris, she's revealed a Melania Trump joke was cut from Scary Movie 6. She's returned as Cindy Campbell after 2 decades away from the comedy horror comedy spoof franchise. She explained the latest movie, she decided to play her character as a classic Marga type and made a cheeky reference to the First Lady's 2018 Be Best campaign against cyberbullying. She was talking to Dex Erto, it's a new name to me, but online resource. She said, we're always pushing for Cindy to be a classic Marga rabbit hole. Kind of person you saw outside the Walmart, out of Walmart during quarantine that was raising some kind of crazy fuss. There was a moment where I was just getting wasted so drunk, and I was in my truck, of course. And I look into the rearview mirror and I say, be best, Cindy Campbell, be best. They didn't make it, though, but I like my little wink there. I said wink. Now, Sam C. Wilson apparently underwent 6 hours of prosthetics to play Trapjaw in Master of the Universe. He plays one of Skeletor's key allies in the new He-Man live-action blockbuster movie. And he's open about the process which he went through to transform into the metal-jawed cyborg. He was talking to The Big Issue. He said, we wanted to make Trapjaw strong, so I was carb and protein loading and lifting heavy weights to get big naturally. Sounds like every day with me. Eh? And then the stunt team trained me to fight in choreography. Finally, you go in at 3 a.m. for 6 hours of prosthetics. Was that John Thompson character from the Fast Show? 8 hours of makeup. You're covered in glue and paint, and you're on the set with Idris Elba, he's playing Man-at-Arms, and you're on wires, grappling, getting very physical, with key members of the cast. I think I'm allowed to say that, yeah, it doesn't break the movie magic, not too bad. Now, Obsession, mentioned it in the top 10, that's crossed the $200 million globally, $200 million in taking globally. That's become Focus Features' biggest movie ever. It's a surprise horror hit. It was directed by YouTuber-turned-filmmaker Curry Barker. And it was made independently from a largely unknown cast for $750,000. It's become a box office juggernaut in the past few weeks. That's kind of what you want from films, actually. Bring a bunch of unknowns in. Give them a chance. As well as crossing the $200 million globally, it's also dropped just 7% in its fourth weekend. That means it's $26.5 million, a record for best fourth week weekend hold ever for a horror movie. A top fourth weekend ever for the genre. Both records previously held by the Blair Witch Project, that came out in 1999, didn't it? That dropped 9% and pulled in $24.2 million for its fourth weekend. Now, it's already become the first film since Steven Spielberg's E.T., the Extraterrestrial, in 1982 to increase in weekends 2 to 3. Now, Focus Features, they acquired the movie at the Toronto International Film Festival. They paid $15 million for it. Barker's in high demand. His next feature for Focus, Anything But Ghosts. It's already filmed. While he signed on to direct A24's new Texas Chainsaw Massacre movie. Another one. Last month, according to the Hollywood Reporter, one studio tried to make a $10 million offer for Barker's next original project. That was without even seeing a script or a proposal. The sources added that Blumhouse Atomic Monster, which I'm hoping is a film house and not a person, they've got a first look deal with Universal and the right of first negotiations for Barker's next film. Now, speculation continues at the pace for new James Bond, whoever he is, and how it's going to look. Apparently Steven Spielberg, he volunteered to direct a Bond movie back in the day, but he was turned down. He revealed he'd always wanted to make a 007, and even approached the franchise's original producer, Cubby Broccoli, to offer his services, but he was rejected. And he goes on to quote here, as I approached Cubby Broccoli after Jaws was a big hit, so that's in the 70s, of course. Also, always wanted to make a Bond film from the day I saw Dr. No, so I saw Cubby after Jaws and said, well, if you need a director, I'd love to direct one. And he said no. And he moved on. He then went on to reveal he spoke to Broccoli again after the producer got in touch and asked to sample the famed five-note musical sequence from the 1977 sci-fi movie Close Encounters of the Third Kind for Moonraker. It was used in a keypad, wasn't it, to get into a door to a laboratory, I remember. Cubby called me a few years after Close Encounters and said, we'd like to use the five notes for Moonraker. I said, I'll make you a deal. I'll give you permission to use those notes if you let me direct a Bond film. And he said, you guessed it, no. But I gave him the five notes anyway. And we finish the film news normally on either comedy, animation or something musical. 2 out of 3 ain't bad tonight. Taylor Swift apparently was absolutely dazzled by Toy Story 5. It's now her favourite movie in the franchise. She wrote the song, it's a new song, I Knew It, I Knew You, for the film. She'd seen early footage and was now convinced she fell in love with the Pixar movie after seeing the end result. She was speaking in an upcoming special celebrating the Toy Story franchise. So that was dazzled by it. It's my favourite Toy Story movie. She's the only songwriter to have penned music for the franchise aside from composer Randy Newman. He wrote the Toy Story theme song, You've Got a Friend from Friend in Me, in the 1995 original. That's it for your film news and the first hour. Lots more to come in the second hour. 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
1: From the Sky News Centre at 7, Sir Keir Starmer insists the government's defence funding plan will provide the military with the resources needed to keep the country safe. The Prime Minister's responded to John Healey, who quit as Defence Secretary earlier. In a scathing resignation letter, he claimed insufficient money was going to the armed forces. Reform UK Deputy Leader Richard Tice says we'll all suffer.
2: This is devastating for the country, for all of us. A Chancellor unwilling to pay to keep us safe, and a Prime Minister who is now a puppet of his backbenchers. It's disastrous, and frankly, I don't see how Starmer survives.
1: Donald Trump's wobbled over Iran again. He says he's cancelled scheduled strikes tonight because peace talks have been brought to the highest level of leadership and approved. Earlier, the US president threatened to assume total control of Iran's oil and gas industries in the not-too-distant future. In other news, police say they're out in significant numbers again in Belfast. That's after a second night of racism-fueled violence. It followed the stabbing of Stephen Ogilvie, who's said to be improving in hospital. It's been confirmed every resident has now left a hotel housing asylum seekers. It's thought concerns about fire safety regulations led to the evacuation. In Mexico City, it's partying as it closes in on hosting the kickoff of the 2026 World Cup. The co-hosts are taking on South Africa at the iconic Azteca Stadium. Shakira and Burna Boy are part of the opening ceremony, and these fans say they can't wait for the action to get underway.
3: Yeah, I'm so excited because it's the football is the happiest for me.
4: One of the most important events in my country.
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1: And Somali referee Omar Artan will take charge of Aston Villa's European Super Cup showdown with Paris Saint-Germain in Salzburg on August 12th. His World Cup hopes were dashed after he was refused entry to America. That's the latest. I'm Stevie Schillinglaw.
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So it's a 7 o'clock stack this evening in the second hour of the Tea Time Show, marking the birthday of Bernard Pretty Boy Purdy, who's a sort of session drummer. He's played with pretty much everybody. So until about 20 past, every track here tonight he's played on. So we heard two from Roberta Flack and Donny Hathaway. Most of us will know Where Is the Love. Love that one there. But that's their take on the Goffin King song, You Got a Friend There. There's also a singer-songwriter who passed away the same year as... Now, who's the one who did the Fields of Gold? Oh, I can't remember her name there. She died quite young. But it'll come back to me. I'm looking at Lacrosse at Leon. It's going to come back to him shortly. So she passed away the same year and kind of got a bit overshadowed. There's a wonderful songwriter called Laura Nyro. And she recorded primarily in the late 60s through to late 70s. And then in 1993, did another album. Purdy played on that. He's not actually on this particular track, but he was invited and involved on the full album. But this track's too good to miss off. Broken Rainbow.

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I want a little sugar in my bowl from New Singers Blues. Bernard Purdy on the brushes out on the drum kit. And the beautiful Broken Rainbow from Laura Nyro. It's like the same year as Eva Cassidy. But everyone in here is about Eva Cassidy. Laura Nyro overlooked, but amazing singer-songwriter there. We have time for two more. Where are we? Yes, Gil Scott-Heron.

0: I'm going to say one of Aretha's finest says, Stevie Wonder song made wonderful by the production and Aretha herself. Till You Come Back to Me, Bernard Purdy on the drums there as well. Wrapping up the 7 o'clock stack for another week, we're going to move on though to the blues. Friend and former colleague Bob Johnston's a bluesman at heart. He sent me a stack of fresh blues to share with you. And mixing up a bit tonight, taking one from one week, he suggested, and one from another. Song one on the way.
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Stormy Monday from Freddie King from the album My Feeling for the Blues. Bob normally gives us some sleeve notes as well. He says, a lot going on at the moment. Suggest the tunes themselves. That's song one. That was requested for another week, but I thought, no, I'm going to bring that one forward tonight. But one for this week as well, from the album Zoltan's Walk. Here are Omar and the Hatless.

That guitar chord at the end there, that's Hoodoo, Omar and the Howlers from the album Zonson's Walk. Those are two requested. As ever, Bob, you've bagged yourself a bonus, particularly the first one from Freddie King, Put Me in Mind of This.

0: From late summer 1989, frightening 37 years ago, but still good. Sydney Youngblood there. That's one for Jules, a friend and former colleague. He used to send me the song, What Julie Heard. Her name is Julie Heard, so What Julie Heard. She's got a lot going on at the moment, so she said, just keep the slot open for me if you can. I'm very happy to do that. Before that, you heard Bob's Bonus, which was merry-go-round, very early Fleetwood Mac. We'll have more blues, more for Jules next time. I'm going to move on, though, to the Four and a Bit to the Door. Songs on a singular theme based on birthdays and events on this day in history. And taking us all to the door of the show and to the door of the Red Studio. I'm in blue. Red Studio where Leon is all setting up there. Song one is next.
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1: Thought we'd play the original recording there, La Mer, of course, we know Beyond the Sea, the Bobby Darin song. That's the original there, and we're playing that because it's born this day, 1910, under sea explorer and filmmaker Jacques Cousteau, born this day. And before that, more French music. François Hardy sadly left the party this day in 2024. Love that recording of Comment te dire adieu. This is the four and a bit to door songs on a singular theme, take us all to the door of the show. Haven't heard this in years, marking the birthday of Graham Russell, singer with Air Supply. It's the one that doesn't get played so often.

air supply there, and he's not doing like a 16-second note like he does with the other songs. Graham Russell, the singer there, song three. Now, song four, it's this day in 1988, so Nelson Mandela's 70th birthday concert took place at Wembley Stadium, famously giving this artist huge profile. She's filled in for Stevie Wonder, who was having tech problems. Now, if you're listening last week, Leon played a track there too. Now, this was just her, an acoustic guitar, 70,000 people in the stadium, and an estimated TV audience of 1 billion. Now, we could play Fast Car, but we're going to have another one, an album track from the album. Well, it's eponymous. So, make of this.

0: Testing of it's so understated. And my brother, Rob, was lucky enough to be at that gig, actually. He was actually at the Nelson Mandela 70th tribute. He actually brought me back a T-shirt from it, which I hadn't until only... Well, might have shrunk in the wash. Not me putting weight on, promise. And I asked him actually recently, I said, well, you know, I remember watching on the TV, and there she was. I'd heard of Tracy Chapman. There she was, just hearing a guitar. Came across on TV. It was a special. What was it like in the stadium? And he said, yeah, there was a sort of buzz. She looked really small on stage, although we were miles away from the stage. But if he picked it up there, says it all. That's pretty much it for the Tea Time Show. Thanks so much for your company over the last couple of hours. Thanks to Listener in Coventry, Kerry and Kaz, for keeping me company. Just to tell you about BHB and Gold this Saturday with the boss, Colin Manaf. 9 to 11, TV theme is Streets of San Francisco, hits and headlines from 1975, top 5 this week of 1961, and Simon Troman's Womble, excellent, chooses 5 favourites just after 10. BHB and Gold, what music was made for. From me, good night. 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
1: From the Sky News Centre at 8, the Prime Minister's rejected claims the UK military isn't getting sufficient resources to keep the country safe. John Healey says he's quit as Defence Secretary because the government's unable and unwilling to provide adequate funding. In response, Sir Keir Starmer concedes it has to go further. Armed Forces Minister Al Carnes agrees the defence spending plan needs work.
2: When I saw it, I wasn't happy with the level of transformation within it, so I think there's much more work to be done. But then when you match that with the funding settlement, it isn't enough. I think what we need to do with the funding settlement is find innovative ways of finding the right amount of resource to give the kit and equipment to the armed forces.
1: Tonight, Labour MP Pamela Nash has resigned as John Healey's Parliamentary Private Secretary. Donald Trump says he won't bomb Iran tonight because he claims peace talks have been approved by the leadership in Tehran. Tensions have risen between both sides in recent days after an American military helicopter was shot down over the Strait of Hormuz. Relatives of a teenager from Dundee who's died on holiday in Spain think he had a reaction to vape oil. The Foreign Office says it's supporting the family of 18-year-old Harry Whitton. The UK's first weight loss pill has been approved by the medicines regulator. The Wegovy tablet, to be taken daily, is expected to be available privately within weeks. And now to sport, and the biggest World Cup ever is just kicking off. Co-host Mexico are taking on South Africa, and Tyrone Francis is there for us.
3: After all the politics and issues surrounding this tournament, finally the opening game is here. We've been treated to an opening ceremony featuring Shakira and Burna Boy. But now, it's all about the players. Mexico versus South Africa, with both desperate for a win at the famous Azteca Stadium.
1: Meanwhile, Jose Mourinho has been appointed manager of Real Madrid. It's the former Chelsea and Manchester United boss's second stint in charge of the Spanish giants. And the prize money for this year's Wimbledon Championships has risen to more than £64 million. That's 20% up on last year's pot. That's the latest. I'm Stevie Shillinglaw.
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6: Thank you, Chris, for 2 hours of awesomeness. Show me how to do it. Right, I've got to follow this up till 10 o'clock. We've got the Time Warp coming up. Can you guess the year? Kicking off where we finished off last week.
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6: But what was the year?

Oh, what a start, yeah. If you start your day with some Otis Redding, I'd probably guarantee it's going to be a good day. So starting the show with Otis Redding, well, let's see how it goes. It's early days, isn't it? It's 8:05. I'm Leon Lewis. This is BHBN Radio. This is the evening show till 10 o'clock. And the first hour-ish, well, first 40 minutes or so, it's the Time Warp. I'm asking you, what was the year? And we started off there, of course, I said Otis Redding with Hard to Handle, because I finished the last show last week with, well, the same song, Hard to Handle. So I've flipped it a bit, not quite the same artist, but same writer. Yeah, I went with the Black Crowes, Hard to Handle, in the end of last week's show. Kicking off Otis Redding, as I say, from his posthumous album, The Immortal Otis Redding, because we lost him the year before, sadly. Right, so yeah, how do you get in touch? Well, let's say hello to all the hospitals first, then I'll give you the number. Right, Solihull, Good Hope and Heartlands, high on your bedside units. You've got a button you can press. It rings the phone next to me. It's a scary looking thing, but yeah, I'll try and answer it, yeah. And if you're at the Queen Elizabeth, where we're based, here up on the fifth floor, yeah. We have a very leaky roof at the moment, yeah. Ooh, yeah, it's dry outside at the moment, I'm glad, yeah. Don't worry, it's not raining in the studio, so I won't have to run and get an umbrella. We'll have the sound of thunder and stuff like that. Yeah, so the Queen Elizabeth, where we're based. Next door, just over the road, the Women's Hospital. Wave all to the wee Wains that have been born today. Just down the road, they won't see this wave, it's too far away. The Midland Metro, or the Metropolitan, in Sandwell, and the other way behind me, a wave to the Royal Orthopaedic in Norfield. And you at home, wherever you are, whether it's in Birmingham or anywhere around the country or around the world even, yeah. You're listening probably either by bhbn.net, our website, or on the BHBN radio app. Yeah, spread the word, yeah. And I know at the moment there's some sort of football match going on, yeah. I'm well up versed on the World Cup. I'm just not as interested. I think the last few World Cups I haven't been, really. Sort of thing, but yeah, I know that's on at the moment. Stick it on mute and put the radio up. Believe me, it's more entertaining. Okay, I don't have the commentary of the football. We don't. We got a BHBN radio sports team. They would have done a good job of that. But you know what? I've got some tunes like this one from Dave D, Dozy B, Kid Titch, and Mitch. Oh, and I'll give you the numbers in a minute.

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2: I was going to play the next song, but I realised I haven't given you numbers to get in contact. Ring in 0121 471 4774. Was that a missed call? I better check the messages. And text in, the important one, because he's right in front of me, just like they have from Shoetown at this exact moment. Oh, happy birthday, Lynn. Have a lovely day. Yeah, football, so never mind that. Thank you for tuning in on your birthday. I am privileged. Art says he may have to let her win this time with the Time Warp Week. Art, she always wins. You very rarely do. Anyway, that text number that Art has just texted in on is 07 519 694 698. And here's the Small Faces.

The Equals with Baby Come Back there in this year. And before that, it was The Small Faces in Lazy Sunday. And I didn't tell you that Dave D. Doty, Beat Mick and Titch were singing The Legend of Xanadu. And if you think me, the songs that talk about Xanadu were always a bit odd, shall I say, or questionable. It was the other one, Olivia Newton-John, but not in this year, yeah. Well, that was an alright song, wasn't it? Yeah, so what was the year, I'm asking? So text in 07519 694 698, and I think it's Chris who's messaged me, telling me it's 1-0 to Mexico in the, what do you call that thing, the World Cup at the moment. I wasn't going to give you one, scores going on with it, but somebody's messaged in with it, yeah. Right, so let's give you some clues then for this year. First of all, Chris Friday, he got the clue, he got it right. Let's go back. Mum, you've gone the other way on that 1 year out. So she'll message in a minute, in a second, yeah. Right, next one, yeah. Clues, born in this year, Will Smith, Ashley Judd, Hugh Jackman, Tony Hawk, the skateboarder, Terry Crews, who was in Brooklyn Nine-Nine, Lisa Marie Presley, Owen Wilson, Daniel Craig, Helen McCrory, Kylie, Shaggy, Damon Albarn, Tom York, Gary Coleman, remember from Different Strokes? What are you looking at, kid? The kid with the attitude look. And Gillian Anderson, all in this year. Have I got time for this one? Yeah.

0: plenty of reverb on that.
1: Yeah, it's hard to control the sound on that one. This Wheels on Fire from Judy Driscoll, Brian Auger and the Trinity. One I hadn't heard of before, but picked upon from this unit. I thought, I'll hold it back up. There you go. So, yeah, let's give you the last set of clues. No, I'll do the... I'll give you the sports clues, yeah. Winter Olympics were in Grenoble, France, and the Summer Olympics were held in October in Mexico. Oh, look, where the World Cup's been held this time round. Yep. African-American athletes Tommy Smith and John Carlos each raised a black glove fist during the playing of the US National Anthem as a civil rights and human rights gesture. Yeah, go on. And Graham Hill won his second F1 championship driving for Lotus. There's your clues. Right, coming up, kind of a little bit of a reefer after this.
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10: Yeah!
0: But what was the year?

What a voice. What a song, yeah. I Say a Little Prayer, Aretha Franklin. Kicking off part two of the Time Warp. It's 8:27 here at BHBM Radio. We've had some guesses in. And just before that, just get you warmed up, listener in Cov. Not stealing you from Chris's show, but there's some Dez coming up. Yeah, never played any Dez on the show. That's O'Connor to everyone, yeah, but there's some coming up. Right, motoring news clues. The great motor racing champion Jim Clark dies in a Formula 2 crash, sadly. Jaguar gave us the XJ6, and Ferrari launched one of their best cars of all time. We'll talk about that in a minute, because that's the wow car. Peugeot gave us the 504. Chevrolet gave us a CV Corvette. Probably like that more than the Ferrari, the curvy one. And we had the first of the beefy go anywhere Toyota Hilux pickups. Believe it or not, they're that old, yeah. So the Ferrari, the 365 GTB4, nice. But yeah, ain't the Corvette steals it for me. Right, scores on the doors. Chris and Catherine have been giving me the updates on the football. So yeah, and they were going, is it this year or that year? Well, and does the Olympic year make it that year? Well, you're right with that Olympic year, definitely. It's always a good clue. And scores on the doors there for Shootown. Well, the birthday girl, Lynn, happy birthday to you. Yes, you've got it right. And hopeful art, yeah. We'll just leave it as hopeful and 1 year out. Yeah, text in 07 519 694 698. What was the year for this Des O'Connor hit? Hopefully, listener in Cov will tell us.

And I'll pretend I enjoyed that one. Oh. Des O'Connor, I pretend. I'm only joking. And that's for listener Inkov, who actually got the year right before even getting that one. Would he have got it from that one? Who knows? Text in yourself, 07519 694 698. What was the year?

been years since I've played that. I'm trying to remember what it actually sounded like. It was a backup song, because songs of this year are quite short. Pictures of Matchstick Men from Status Quo, and before that, Hugo Montenegro and his orchestra with their version of The Good, the Bad and the Ugly, because, well, that was released, I think, a couple of years later in this country, because films in this year, Chitty Chitty Bang Bang, Planet of the Apes, Oliver, 2001 A Space Odyssey, Bullet, Yellow Submarine, and say the UK saw The Graduate a year later than the US, and The Good, the Bad and the Ugly was 2 years later. Yep, so that's why I played that one there. I'm also going to play another one from Simon and Garfunkel to finish off the Time Warp. Last chance with those texts, 07 519 694 698. And did I say, yeah, listener in Carver, I believe you got the Time Warp right. Have I stolen a listener because I've played Dares, or has listener in Carver gone and collapsed because of actually hearing Dares on the radio? Anyway, yeah, enough of that. This last song, the Time Warp, it's from Simon and Garfunkel. It's America.

0: Yeah, Simon and Garfunkel, not from The Graduate, this one, America, no, but from their second album of the year. They released the album Bookends in the same year. Over here, anyway, at least, anyway, yeah. So the year, any more guesses come in? Right, let's have a quick look on the text, let's have a quick look on the messages. I should have been doing that while that song was on, but, it's live radio, you get distracted. Right, so this week's Time Warp, yeah. Otis Redding, Hard to Handle. Dave D. Doty, Beaky Mick and Titch with Legend of Xanadu. Small Faces, Lazy Sunday, The Equals, Baby Come Back. Aretha Franklin, I Say a Little Prayer. Des O'Connor, I Pretend. And I pretended to like it. Sorry there, listener and cough. Judy Driscoll and the Brian Auger Trinity, The Wheels on Fire. That was an odd one, I have to say. Hugo Montenegro and his orchestra with The Good, The Bad and The Ugly. And Simon and Garfunkel, America. The year, few of you got it, 1968. Coming up, we've got requests from listener in Tamworth after this.
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11: Leon Lewis.

Yeah, the Righteous Brothers. You've lost that loving feeling and request, and you can get your requests in too. Text in 07 519 694 698. That's from Richard in Tamworth, and it's for Lorraine at Good Hope. He's asked for that one there. There you go. You can get your requests on BHBM Radio. Right, on this day in 1986. Ferris Bueller's Day Off was released. I'm going to play a couple of songs from that. Then we're going to have a long and epic. Start off with this weird one from Sig Sputnik.

Yeah, Ferris Bueller's Day Off. It never officially had a soundtrack release to start with. But then they released one later on in the year when they found out this film has been a bit of a success there. So 66 Sputnik and Love Missile F-111 there. And of course, Twist and Shout from the Beatles. Right, let's get that long and epic going, yeah. Nothing to do with the film. Just a damn good song.

0: fail on playing the whole of the London Epic. ZZ Top, Dazed and Confused, which I think was from either Led Zepp 1 or Led Zepp 2, if I remember rightly. It was meant to be a full London Epic ending to the first hour. Yeah, didn't do very well like that, did I? Right, coming up in the second hour, the special, where we talk about trios, and I'll say why after this. 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
1: From the Sky News Centre at 9, the Armed Forces Minister has resigned following John Healey's exit as Defence Secretary and their disagreement over funding. Al Karn says it's clear the change he's pushed for is not going to come. Mr Healey, meanwhile, said he was left with no option but to quit, claiming the resources fell well short of what the armed forces need. Conservative leader Kemi Badenoch says Sir Keir Starmer's premiership is falling apart.
2: He is putting in less than half of the minimum required, and that is why the Defence Secretary has resigned. He is more interested in saving his job than putting the national interest first. The Prime Minister is trying to please his backbenchers by putting money into welfare instead of defence.
1: Counter-terror officers are now leading the investigation into a school stabbing in Manchester on Tuesday. Two 14-year-olds and a staff member are alleged to have been attacked by a 14-year-old girl. Donald Trump claims he's cancelled planned strikes on Iran tonight. The US president says it's because peace talks have been brought to the highest level of leadership and approved. A weight loss pill has been approved for use in the UK. The Wegovy tablet could become available privately within weeks for eligible adults. And now to sport, an England director of cricket, Rob Key, says he's considering imposing an alcohol ban on the team after captain Ben Stokes was dropped. The all-rounder and Gus Atkinson will not play in the second test against New Zealand after being involved in an altercation in a London nightclub. There's also been rumours that Stokes is now considering his future, but Key says they haven't spoken about it.
3: Ben hasn't intimated either way to me. I haven't said anything. The ECB hasn't said anything to him of that note as well. At this stage, it's just slowing everything down and making sure that we just follow exactly what we should do so a good decision can be made, whatever it is.
1: And co-host Mexico lead 1-0 at half-time against South Africa in the opening game of the 2026 World Cup. And before the match, Shakira and Burna Boy performed during the opening ceremony at the Azteca Stadium. That's the latest. I'm Stevie Schillinglaw.
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0: OK, second hour, the special. We're going to talk trios, because in 1949, but on this day, we say happy birthday to somebody called Frank Beard from a band called ZZ Top.
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0: Jack Bruce, Eric Clapton and Ginger Baker, a trio there, kicking off hour two with I Feel Free. The trio? Well, I said who they were, didn't I? Cream, yeah. Why are we doing this? Well, as I said at the top of the show at the hour, well, in 1949, ZZ Top drummer Frank Beard is born in Frankston, Texas, yeah. And in 1969, he joined the band, well, he helped form a band called ZZ Top. So I thought, how about some trios? And talking of that trio, yeah, for this next hour we've got them. That trio, ZZ Top, here's LaGrange. Yeah.
1: Rumors spreading around in that Texas town about the shack outside LaGrange. You know what I'm talking about. Just let me know if you wanna go to that whole mile on the range. They got a lot of nice girls.

0: How many of us were doing this earlier? Walking in the rain. I went to get some fresh air at work earlier. Yep, it was raining. But the Ronettes do it better. Walking in the rain there. A trio. Yeah, and that trio was Veronica Bennett and Estelle Bennett and Nedra. Have I written that right? Nedra Talley? Ah. My writing's terrible. I wrote them down afterwards instead of typing them out there. That's not very good, was it? Yeah. That was the Ronettes, one of the trios. Yeah, as I say, this second hour of the special, as you know, it's going to be trios because on this day, 1949, so happy birthday today, Frank Beard of ZZ Top, the drummer. And the amazing thing about it, and Art's already messaged me about it on thelatebay.com, the VW place, camper place. He says his bandmates Billy Gibbons and Dusty Hill decided to grow outlandishly long beards in the late 70s. And Frank Beard is the only one who decided, I'm not going to grow a beard. So there you go. Frank Beard doesn't have a beard. That's the easy way to work it out then. Yeah. Yeah. So I say going with trios. And yes, some of these artists, they used more people when on tour. And you might have extra performers in the studio and stuff. But they were mainly trios. Like Cream were, say, ZZ Top, the Ronettes. And this band is a trio. Yeah. Changing the genre. It's tricky. Run DMC.
1: This speech is my recital. I

And like that it finishes. It's tricky. Run DMC. And plenty of bass and guitar in that as well. Yeah, famous for doing, bringing Aerosmith back to life with their cover and, collaboration on Walk This Way back in the 80s. But it's tricky. That's definitely more their rap thing. And who were they? Joseph Simmons, Daryl McAdams and Jason Mizell. And they did change a little bit, the lineup did, over the years. But that was the main lineup there for It's Tricky from Run DMC. Right, where are we going? Ooh, we had a couple of minutes there. So, which one did we go for? Ooh, can I fit the other one in? Yeah, let's see if we can. That's if it will load up. Then again, no, it won't, because it'll take ages. We'll go with this one. Yeah, some more ZZ Top.

0: It is his birthday after all, so we can have a second one. ZZ Top and Under Pressure. Not a cover, no, their song, Under Pressure. Not the Queen song there, so yeah. Happy birthday, Frank Beard, again. And yeah, you're giving us our theme of trios this hour. Right, coming up, Chris asked if I got any from this particular artist. I've already had it lined up, don't worry. Was not going to forget some of the experience coming up after this.
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8: B-

course, the experience. The Jimi Hendrix experience. Yeah, it's not forgetting Noel Redding on bass and Mitch Mitchell on drums. There you go, there's a trio for you. That one goes out to Chris and Catherine. Yeah, they're watching the World Cup on silence or turned down and tuned into BHBM radio. That's probably the best way to do it, isn't it, sometimes, because commentary can be annoying, and sometimes when they play football matches on the TV, they have the crowd sounds up really loud. I mean, especially, I remember the South African World Cup with the Vuvuzelas. You couldn't hear the commentators properly. It was just had this wall of noise. It was a bit annoying, you know, to watch a football match sort of thing. Anyway, music works best. Right, it's BHBM Radio, isn't it, as I said. This is the evening show. I'm Leon Lewis, and we go out to Good Hope, Heartland and Solihull on your bedside units. And not forgetting, if you're listening on the BHBM Radio app, at the Queen Elizabeth, where we're based here in Birmingham, next door, the Women's Hospital, as our usual wave to the little Waynes. Well, it could be Waynettas as well. And the Midland Metro down in, I was about to say Smethwick, it's down in Sandwell. Smethwick's in Sandwell, but it's not that way, you know. The Royal Orthopaedic in North Field as well. Yeah, if you're listening on the app and wherever you are, down in Surrey for Chris and Catherine, and then there's Art and Lynn. Happy birthday, Lynn, again. They're listening in Shoetown, and we have a little discussion of what is Shoetown. Well, Shoetown is Northampton because it's famous for making shoes. Where are you? Text in 07 519 694 698. Where are you? What are you doing? Are you watching the World Cup on silent and tuned into me? Or just go tuned into me, which is even better. Hi to my mum. Yeah, she's tuned in as well. Yeah, that's always good. Thank you, mum. Right, where are we going? We're going to Newcastle for a trio. Well, at least one of them's definitely from Newcastle. I'm not sure about the others. Well, we're going on the moon, actually.

Chris Novoselic, Kurt Cobain, and at that time of this song was Dave Grohl, but it could have been Chad Channing on drums. Yeah, they were a trio, Nirvana. I think when I saw him in 1989, it was Chad Channing on drums. Before that, I say we're on the moon, but we're in Newcastle with the Police, Stig, Andy Summers and Stuart Copeland. Big names in the music business still. Right, this other one, we go to the 60s. Peter, Paul and Mary, another trio.

0: fabulous song by Peter, Paul and Mary, but imagine being compared to a lemon. You know, impossible to eat, yeah. How did people come up with these songs sometimes? Absolutely brilliant song, as I say, but yeah, the comparison, yeah. Yeah, you can imagine somebody. I've written a song about you. It's called The Lemon Tree. Ooh, thank you, yeah. Peter Yarrow, Paul Stookey and Mary Travers. The 60s folk, American folk revival band there. Another one of our trios sort of thing. Right, where are we going? Well, it's 9:40. We're on to the last bit of the time, not the time up, of the special coming up. And normally on shows at this time of night, it's time to calm down and stuff, especially if you're in hospital, you probably want to calm down. Not me. Definitely not. I don't do that, do I? I don't go that way. I'm wondering which one I'm going to do next, because I played that one instead. Yeah. We're going to head for Canada for the next one, after this.
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Well, faded that too quickly, I apologise. Rush, the Spirit Radio, the trio from Canada of Geddy Lee, the late great Geddy Lee, Alex Lifeson and John Ratzy, or Retzy. Again, can't read my writing, what am I like? Right, Art, he's having his bath, yeah, his regular Thursday bath, keeping clean. I'll keep your ear, the airwaves clean with some good music, and I said it was going to not quieten down. Here's another famous trio, yeah, Motorhead.

Oh, yeah. Thank you to my daughter Kim and her partner Connor. Kim suggested that one. The Warning from Mexico. Sisters Daniela, Pauliana and Alejandra. Oh, Alejandra, sorry if I pronounced that right. And Hell You Call a Dream from The Warning. Yeah, most excellent. They sing in English and they sing in Spanish, Mexican Spanish. They switch between it all and they even switch instruments as well, I believe. What brilliant stuff. And before that, of course, Ace of Spades from Motorhead. So, Harry Wales, who was replaced by Phil the Animal Taylor, Lucas Fox, and of course, Lemmy Kilmister. Or Lemmy, as he was just known. one of the gods of rock, as they say. Just one of them, well, I should say, icons of rock. Yeah, most definitely. Right, finishing off, last track. And I've picked something where, well, I can start the next show with something from them as well. Or from one of the members of the band. Where are we going? Well, a trio that features Bruce Foxton, Rick Buckler, and this guy called Paul Weller.

0: apparently the favourite song of an ex-prime minister. I think we got the idea with the song a bit wrong. Eton Rifles, The Jam, ending off the special tonight of trios. So that means I've got to start with something from The Jam or Paul Weller next week. Thank you for tuning in. Tomorrow morning, start with Dave Horton on The Morning Show. And it's Pete Bayliss and the Soul Train coming up after the news. Because you're with BHBM Radio, HBA Station of the Year 2026.
1: From the Sky News Centre at 10, Dan Jarvis has been appointed as the new Defence Secretary. The former Parachute Regiment officer is replacing John Healey, who quit earlier in a row over military spending. He thinks the delayed defence investment plan falls short of what's required to keep the country safe. Armed Forces Minister Al Carnes has also stepped down. He hinted he was going to do so in a TV interview just before he quit.
2: Within the situation, I need to do what is right by the armed forces. And if I don't think that's right, then I will absolutely consider my position. And from my perspective at the moment, we have not closed with this deal.
1: Police say they're out in significant numbers again in Belfast after a second night of racism-fuelled violence. It followed the stabbing of Stephen Ogilvie, who's now said to be improving in hospital. Counter-terror officers are now leading the investigation into a school stabbing in Manchester on Tuesday. A member of staff and two 14-year-olds are alleged to have been attacked by a girl who is the same age. Donald Trump's cancelled scheduled strikes against Iran tonight. He says peace talks have been brought to the highest level of leadership and approved. Earlier, the US president threatened to take control of Iran's oil and gas industries in the not-too-distant future. The UK's first weight loss pill has been approved by the medicines regulator and will be available privately within weeks. The daily Wegovy tablet is for obese adults with a body mass index of 30 or above. Trials showed when coupled with diet and exercise, people shed around a fifth of their weight. Our medical correspondent Thomas Moore expects a large take-up.
3: It's needle-free. It doesn't need to be kept in the fridge. And it is likely to be cheaper. So all these things are likely to make it very popular with people who are desperate to lose weight. And it is almost as effective as the jabs.
1: And now to the World Cup, and co-host Mexico are off to a flying start at the 2026 World Cup finals in Group A. A goal either side of halftime, including a header from Wolves striker Raul Jimenez, sees them lead South Africa 2-0 in Mexico City. That's the latest. I'm Stevie Schillinglaw.
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Classic R&B start to this week's programme from, of course, Ray Charles with the Raylettes vocalist Margie Hendrix and Hit the Road Jack, written by Percy Mayfield, which was number one on both sides of the Atlantic in 1961. It reached number six in the UK charts here and is a great way to start off this edition of the programme. If you've not heard it before, well, what I do for the next hour is play you some more of my favourites of soul, Motown, funk and dance music from the 60s, 70s and 80s. And always at the beginning of the programme, I do one from each of those decades. So we started with the 60s. Let's move to the 70s.

The song originally written in 1964 for Nina Simone. Don't Let Me Be Misunderstood. The Animals also had a big hit with this in 1965. But that 1977 disco rearrangement by the French group Santa Esmeralda with Leroy Gomez on vocals was a hit in the UK pop charts, reaching number 41 in 1977. So we've done the 60s with Ray Charles, we've done the 70s with Santa Esmeralda. Time for us to move into the 80s.

All the way from Brooklyn in New York City, where they were founded in 1967, the R&B funk disco group Crown Heights Affair, named after a neighbourhood in Brooklyn called Crown Heights. In the UK singles charts, they made the top 40 in 1978 with Galaxy of Love, and then again in 1980 with Gave Me Love from their album Sure Shot. But that was Crown Heights Affair and You Gave Me Love. Ooh, ooh, ooh, ooh. And now, anyway, you know what I mean.

Great voice of Levi Stubbs, the Four Tops, of course, the group who helped to define Detroit's Motown sound of the 1960s. That was the 1966 hit single, written, of course, by Holland Dozier and Holland, one of the most well-known Motown tunes of the 60s. A follow-up to their number one hit, Reach Out Over There, that got to number two on the soul charts in the UK and reached number reached number six in the UK in 1967. I think I'd better slow things down a little bit. I'm getting a bit hyper-racing to all this good music. This, coming up next, is a man who one journalist once wrote, his voice is an astonishing precision instrument which can leap octaves with the speed of Mercury and bend notes into shapes unimagined by lesser singers, and has assured its possessor a place in soul history. Wow. The man's name's Eddie Holman.

0: Beautiful bit of classic soul from Eddie Holman, originally recorded by Ruby and the Romantics in 1963, called Hey There Lonely Boy, but that was the definitive version, which reached number 4 on the UK singles chart in 1969 for Eddie Holman, Hey There Lonely Girl. You're listening to The Soul Train with me, Pete Bayliss. Coming up next, some more classic Motown from the Isley Brothers.
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Written by Ivy Jo Hunter and Beatrice Verdi. It was recorded in 1967 by the Isley Brothers, appearing on their Soul on the Rocks album, and Behind a Painted Smile was released as a single that reached number 5 in the UK charts in May of 1969. Now, in 1960, the American R&B, funk, soul and blues singer, songwriter and dancer Rufus Thomas made his first recordings with his then 17-year-old daughter Carla, who would herself go on to great fame later in the soul business. This was for the Satellite label in Memphis before it changed its name the following year to Stax. And the song was called 'Cause I Love You.

father and daughter Rufus and Carla Thomas, because I love you, featuring a rhythm section which included their son, Thomas's son Marvel, on keyboards, and the 16-year-old Booker T. Jones. Wonder whatever happened to him. That was a record called 'Cause I Love You.

Second only to Aretha Franklin as the most charted female vocalist of all time, the great Dionne Warwick with Walk On By, composed, of course, by Burt Bacharach with lyrics by Hal David. It was originally recorded by Dionne on her 1964 album Make Way for Dionne Warwick. It reached number 9 in the UK in 1964 and in the following year was nominated for a Grammy Award for the Best Rhythm and Blues Recording. All I can tell you about the next artist is that his name is Earl Jackson. He was a singer and a songwriter who had very moderate success at both, and he wrote in partnership with a number of people, but very little can be found out about him. And I have to tell you, even his publishers couldn't come forward with any information about him. But he co-wrote this next song, which I rather like, Soul Self Satisfaction.

down a little bit now for the American R&B singer who has been a lot more successful in Europe than in the US. Indeed, she was so successful in Europe that in 1982 at the Brit Awards, she won the Best British Female Solo Artist in recognition of her popularity in the UK. However, she is American. She has a great, great voice. This is Randy Crawford.

No need to tell you, I'm sure. Maurice White's Earth, Wind and Fire and September, written by Maurice White, Al Mackay and Ali Willis, and released as a single in 1978. It reached number one on the US R&B charts and number three in the UK singles charts in that year. Wow, nice frenetic tempo to that. I think I'll slow

0: heartfelt piano ballad from soul queen Randy Crawford. She reached the top five in the UK singles chart with that song at the end of 1986. Almaz, one of the few she wrote herself, and one of her first compositions that was released as a single. You're listening to The Soul Train. Coming up next, a 1966 soul classic from Robert Parker.
1: This is Trina, your chief flight attendant. At this point, we would normally show you where the emergency exits are, but we've decided not to. That's if there are any. There might be, or there might not.
2: It would worry you on a plane, so why doesn't it in your own home? In the event of a house fire, it's vital you already know your escape routes. Make sure you fit a smoke alarm and test it once a week. Fire kills. You can prevent it.
1: Oh, and you're not really supposed to smoke in the toilets, but as there's no smoke alarms, knock yourself out.
3: My family and I are shaking off the salt. 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It's already in the foods we buy. Sauces, ready meals, cereals. It's surprising where salt pops up. That's why we use the Change for Life food scanner app. With a simple scan of the barcode, it shows us how much salt is in our favourite food, so we can make healthier choices. Easy. 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Download the food scanner app.

That was his biggest hit from 1965, sold over a million copies, reached number 2 in the US R&B charts and number 24 in the UK singles chart in August of 1966. 11 years after that, a Quincy Jones produced number by a couple of brothers from called George and Louis was a great big hit everywhere, all across the both sides of the Atlantic. George and Louis were called Johnson, and together they were called, of course, the Brothers Johnson.

0: Strawberry Letter 23, written and composed by Shug Yosest, and best known by that version recorded by the Brothers Johnson, which Quincy Jones produced. It reached number one on the US Soul Singles Chart in 1977 and got to number 35 in the UK charts, their very first hit over here in the UK.
1: 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The-

Marvin Gaye, Tammy Terrell from 1969. It reached the top 10 over here. A more modest hit in the US. It entered the UK singles charts and just about a month before Tammy Terrell sadly died, aged just 24. It picked number 18 in the soul singles charts in the US and number 9 in the UK. The Onion Song from Marvin Gaye and Tammy Terrell. Got a band now who were American funk soul group formed in Detroit, Michigan in 1969, put together by the former Motown team of Holland, Dozier and Holland, who signed them to their new Hot Wax Records label. The band was called 100 Proof Aged in Soul. This is their best known number, Somebody's Been Sleeping.

100 proof aged in soul. Short-lived, they only lasted about 3 or 4 years, although another band did have the same name in the late 70s. It wasn't the same band. That was 100 proof aged in soul and Somebody's Been Sleeping in My Bed. There were three golden eras of the Drifters: the early 1950s with Clyde McFatter, the early 70s, the post-Atlantic period with Sam Moore, and to my mind, the best of the Drifters periods, the second Drifters period in the 1960s, featuring the great vocals of Ben E. King.

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5: As a nation, we're a generous lot. You could say giving is in our blood. And right now, we need all of you giving taps to give blood and help provide life-saving treatments. Blood is amazing. It can help combat cancer, ease emergencies, help fight sickle cell, and create life-saving medicines. So, please book an appointment and give blood now. We have lots of appointments available at convenient times, and our donor centres are based in the heart of cities. It takes an hour to save up to 3 lives. If you're the giving type, please book an appointment at blood.co.uk today.
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